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Nature can endure no more. 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

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Save us from sweet illusions. Help us swallow bitter truths. Pray, lead us all from unreal to real, from darkness to light, and from death to immortality. Om Shanti, Shanti, Shantihi.

Suddenly, calamities galore. Nature can endure no more. 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

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The Lord appears in the guise of Mohini, holding cups of ambrosia and honey.

Dearest Lord, be with us in this game of life. Give us strength to endure the strife. Save us from sweet illusions. Help us swallow bitter truths. Pray, lead us all from unreal to real, from darkness to light, and from death to immortality. 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